Yeah, oh God, did he take off? If he went off to get a burrito at this point, he better be right back. I'm gonna see if I can track him on my phone. I got a tracker app. He doesn't know it, but I put a tracker, you know, one of them iPods, stuck to his, those things, and I stuck it to his back, so I should be able to locate him here pretty quickly. And, here's the Salamoncello, Rebar, you better show up pretty quick here because, your show's starting. Don't make me, all right, fine. Here's some music. He'll be here shortly. And here's probably some more crappy New Mexico music for you to listen to in the meantime. Oh God, what is that? Sounds like somebody's getting electrocuted or something. Oh.

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Doctor. 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

Welcome, everybody. Welcome. I am Rebar. And this is the Solid Mud Show. Oh my goodness, you guys just heard Round Mountain. Local band Round Mountain. The dude that fronts that band taught my kid music in elementary school. Yeah. That's the kind of community we are. Community Radio. 96.9 FM. KMRDLP, Madrid, New Mexico. All right, folks. It's been a difficult day. It's been a difficult week. So let's just get into the music. Here's Rebar's favorite song of the week. Here's Electric Eel. I'm sorry. The name of the band is Electric Eel Shock. With my favorite number 9. Hang on tight, people.

0: てあげて。そうなんだ、そうなんだ。
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1: That was Japanther. I'm not sorry. I just didn't mean to hurt you. Ahead of that, the Big Boys with Self-Contortion. Some 80s skate punk band there. Skelephant before that with Beach Girl. And then we started that off with Rebar's favorite song of the week, Electric Eel Shock. My favorite, number 9. Yeah, what's your favorite, number 9?
2: Hey there, Rebar.
1: Oh, hey, Jim. This is Jim Clemens, our time machine mechanic.
2: Hey, have you gotten any calls yet?
1: Any calls?
2: No, my...
1: Just from Stella.
2: Yeah. She didn't mention me, did she?
1: No, she didn't.
2: Oper.
1: No, I was...
2: Oh, my God. I'm so behind. You're so behind on that paper.
1: I got written up, yeah.
2: My IT service.
1: Oh, yeah, your new business.
2: Yeah,
1: your business.
2: You got the script on that, just in case you got any calls, right?
1: Yeah, no, I don't know what you're talking about.
2: Oh, all you gotta tell them is just tell them to turn it off and to power it down and power it back up, okay?
1: Oh, okay. So, IT consultancy.
2: Tell them to call you back, because every call is $25. So that way we guarantee they call us back, so that's another $25.
1: All right.
2: So,
1: all right. Yeah, we need the money.
2: Yeah, I do.
1: We need the money.
2: Yeah, I really need the money. So, anyway, I got some other things going on, and looks like the construction up top's doing pretty good. So,
1: I heard the court injunction was unsuccessful. So there's still.
2: Yeah, of course. And, I'll see if there's anybody who's got, like, one of those yogurt sticks for you while I'm up there.
1: Oh, that'd be good. I need something to chew on, man. We're down here broadcasting live from the bunker trying to wait out the apocalypse, which I didn't know was going to take this long. But we ran out of supplies. Well, that was weeks ago. But
2: you ran out of supplies.
1: I'm so hungry. So hurry up. Give me that popsicle.
2: Okay.
1: Get the cherry one if you can.
2: Yeah, and those yogurt sticks sitting out in the sun. Yeah, they do get a little chewy, so they kind of turn into like taffy. But it's extra chewy. It makes you.
1: Yeah, sounds good. It'll last longer.
2: You eat slower, and so you get fuller. You know. So all right. Yeah. I'll be back in a little bit.
1: Okay, I'm just gonna play some music. Here are the Drunk Engines. She Got a Gun. Right here on your community radio.

0: That was Canned Heat with Amphetamine Annie. For that, Marginal Man with a song called Marginal Man. I was trying to make another marginal joke, but fill in the blank. Hey, that was Fire Clown with Junkie. And then we started that set off with the Drunk Engines. She Got a Gun. Well, I'm Rebar. This is the Solid Mud Show.
1: Hey,
0: broadcasting
1: Rebar.
0: Live down here from the bunker. Yeah, Jeb, what's up?
1: Check it out.
0: Jeb Clemens, our time machine mechanic.
1: I got the letter that said that my claim for my funds is pending, and it's going to be Patriot funds. My Patriot funds, thing.
0: Oh, you still think you're eligible for that, huh?
1: Well, you know, it wasn't canceled. It's just, delayed in the pipeline. You know, it's still, dead doesn't mean dead in the Trump administration. It just means it's just going to be, it's just pending. It's pending. I got some more tools to buy, and I'm gonna replace the last of the Skinner metal
0: machine.
1: You're
0: still spending that money you don't have yet, right?
1: So it's not like anything's due until April of next year. So
0: I see.
1: It's so just because
0: you have to keep the shareholders happy, right?
1: Right, we got the money from Deb, and we had to pay that back plus, a little bit, but that's not due back until, we get this money, and we can bank it and make some interest on it, and then we can add to it and use it to make more money. There's a master plan here. I know.
0: Yeah, I think it's called check kiting. I think
1: is that what it's called?
0: That's what they called it. Yeah. Oh. At least back in the day when.
1: I didn't know there was a.
0: That's an old scheme. That's an old
1: scheme. Man, is this a grip that's been used before?
0: Yeah.
1: Well, at least it's a tried and true then.
0: Yes, absolutely.
1: So it works.
0: Absolutely works for 2 weeks. It works. Yep.
1: Oh, okay. Well, Well, we got 2 weeks. Well, actually, we got several months, because all of this doesn't happen until April, at the earliest. Because I did it on credit cards that I took out in your name, and with only 20% interest after the first three payments. So we're good, and by that time we should have all the money ready.
0: If you got it all planned, you got the budget. I haven't seen the budget, so I trust you.
1: Okay. Those words I haven't heard in a long time by anybody.
0: Here's the Reptile House.
1: Wow, that feels totally different. Somebody saying they trust me?
0: Power Soul.
1: Incredible.
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1: Trust me? Wow, that feels like the first time anybody ever said I love you to me.

0: 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This is Annie Davis from Trashy Annie, and you're listening to KMRD 96.9 FM in Madrid, New Mexico. When we're out on the road, we're listening to the Solid Mud Show and fucking rocking out, and you should do the same.
1: Awesome, Annie.

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1: That was C6 Steve. The last season of America. Yeah, I don't think it got picked up for another season. I think it's done. Ahead of that was Elkhorn with Dogfish Blues. Oh my goodness, then before that, I'm going to butcher this. It's, I think it's a Japanese name. Noi Miso Sieto Teki. Oh, I think I nailed it. Well, we started that set off with the Reptile House with Power Soul. Oh, that's right here on your community radio, which is 96.9 FM, KMRDOP, Madrid, New Mexico. And I am Rebar, and this is the Solid Mud Show. And I think I just want to play some more music. Blood Red Shoes. It's Getting Boring by the Sea. Right here on your community radio.

First, there was All That Jazz. Then came Cats. And Phantom of the Opera. Now there's Solid Mud, the musical, coming soon to Off-Off-Off-Off-Broadway. This award-winning stage extravaganza starring Rebar, the musical equivalent of Yoko Ono and Nails on a Chalkboard, Jeb Clemens as the time machine mechanic slash exotic lounge entertainer, with special musical guests Jimmy Tomorrow's Clone and Dr. Groovy performing live flatulence on stage, backed by a 12-piece orchestra with Dick York and the Holy Sinners. Don't miss it. Get your tickets now. You've been warned. Ha ha ha ha.

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Nobody in this big house but me and my empty bed. I'm fresh out.

A song Dickie Betts wrote for my second album, in memory of Elizabeth Reed.

That was Robert Randolph. And the Family Band. Got Soul was the name of that song. Ahead of that were the Allman Brothers Band in memory of Elizabeth Reed. Allman Brothers rock, folks. They did. Especially growing up in rural South, you didn't hear anything else. Oh, and there's a bunch of other stuff before that, too. You can check it out on the Spinatron. Go to www.kmrd.fm. /listen. And you can hear us right there and see what I played. I'm gonna tell you. If I forget. or don't know. Oh, man. Hey, imagine though. Imagine you're on this wilderness hike, you know, for like a week. You know, you see moose, you see beautiful columbine flowers. I don't know which flowers they are, but they're beautiful. And you almost died. You know, it's raining. Oh, but it's the most beautiful experience you ever had. And you're so tired, and you see mountain goats, and your hiking partner like almost leaves you to die in the wilderness, you know, and then you finally get out, and you roll into a bar, and this is playing, because that's what happened to me. Here's Liver Down the River, Stolen Moments.

That was a $75 bill. I bet you can guess whose face is on that bill, huh? Hey, that was Power Failure Number 2 was the name of the song. Ahead of that, Liver Down the River, band from Durango. Stolen Moments. Hey, I'm Rebar. This is 96.9 FM, KMRDOP, Madrid, New Mexico. And it's KMRD's birthday. Come to our party. Hey, it's Tuesday, this Tuesday. From 6 to 9, right here at the station. And if you don't know where it is, it's a secret, okay? You'll have to figure it out on your own. But if you can get to Madrid, you'll find it. Oh my goodness, here's Scalafunt. Gun Iron. Right here on your 11-year-old community radio.

confusion. 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

0: to my country, all right, bitch. 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
1: Feverman has an account for Eloise Cabell. He's a black dude and a banker who decided to fight.

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I turned around.

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Your prayers are never left unread. Our languages are different in religions, but similar intentions. What if you heard every prayer says? Some pray for clean water, some pray for clean souls. And some pray the cuts close and they find a way. While a couple's praying for a pregnancy.

you might.

0: Star story last week on reports of the influx of so-called killer dope in urban areas around the country. Weekend Update has been analyzing the samples of marijuana sent to us anonymously all week. We are pleased to report that so far the only significant finding has been that if you force a baby squirrel to smoke 700 cannabis joints a day,
1: he will become disoriented.
0: Seems to take the laws of self-preservation
1: seriously. We don't want to wreck the night.
2: You got rhythm.
1: We don't want to wreck your night.

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0: Oh, Madrid.
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0: Madrid. Madrid. Madrid. Madrid. Madrid. Not Madrid, but Madrid. All right.
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0: Så sad. 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
1: You must go far away and not come back.
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was the kind of summer you just kind of swim through. You know, hot, humid, the air so thick and heavy, like a steamy breath on your neck. The kind of air that makes the paint bubble and crack and peel on the walls, leaving chips and flakes stuck to your back as your lover pushes you against it in a moment that seems willed by the atmosphere itself. She casually strolled out the back door in borrowed fishnets, wearing a demure smile, but her eyes held a more suggestive and inviting expression, as if she could see the future and was eagerly anticipating its arrival. Playing out a little song and dance against a melody inaudible, as sweet as the melody of sandalwood and hyacinth, it is captivating as a siren. Riding high on the back of the motorcycle as the cloud line of the storm looms overhead and in the distance, wanting to race the rain to no particular destination, the wind in her hair and a howl from her throat that withdrew to a whisper on her lips that utters the one word, yes. At the wayside on the banks of the river, after the rains have passed, she wanders playfully through the grass, and her eyes once again dance, a look like the fiery arrows of Eros that pierce and start the heart aflame with longing and desire, a look that pulls

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All of the music in this hour was produced here in New Mexico. 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
2: 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All of the music in this hour was produced here in New Mexico. Thank you for tuning in.

Excited you are every morning, and I love that silly look you get on your face when you think nobody is watching you. There isn't a moment that doesn't go by that I don't think about you.

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5: Do you drive, specifically on Highway 14? If so, watch out for cows! While we've always had to be cautious of our bovine friends, recently there's been an uptick in on-road sightings and cow-related accidents. For their safety and yours, keep a lookout wherever and whenever you're driving, and turn on your lights at night. Thank you.

Podcast.

The cicada, which is also misnamed the locust, warms up before it flies. The sounds very closely resemble an old automobile.

The very low-pitched flutter of the moths and butterflies is seldom audible to us. Here, however, is the moth of the tent caterpillar, flying around a light at night. The pitch is so low that we can hear each wing beat.

The larger the insect, the slower the wing stroke. Here is an underwing moth with a 4.5-inch wing spread. Insects make other sounds than with their wings. By rubbing or vibrating parts of their bodies, they can make an array of unusual and often very uncommon sounds. For example, the longhorn beetle, which bores in tree trunks, has a series of sawtooth-like projections encircling its neck. When the beetle is disturbed, it twists its head violently back and forth to make protective sounds like these screams.

Another insect sound is the clicking of the click beetles. When these beetles, which mature from wireworms, fall on their backs, they snap their bodies high in the air with a hook and latch arrangement. When the hook suddenly releases, a definite click signifies the effort to flip onto the feet.

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1: The 9th Annual Madrid Film Festival is currently accepting submissions. 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The deadline for submissions is August 23rd, and the festival will take place in September. For more information, including submission details and rules, you can visit madridfilmfest.org.

Take off your shoes, put down your hat, turn on the music and we'll get somewhere. Dance, dance, dance till your toes get tan. We're gonna have us a ball in the beach, slice and sand. Hug me a heap, sway me a lot. We got a lot of ocean if it gets too hot. Ooh, ooh, ooh, baby, take my hand. We'll have some real rockin' fun in the sun. Slice and sand.

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another word too. Pupule. Pupule means crazy, wacky. But we use this term with a little affection. So should anyone say to you, you're pupule, don't be offended. Because what you do may be crazy, but we still like you. There was a song written for a lady, and they called her the Princess Pupule, the crazy princess. And the only reason they called her that was because she was generous. She's very kind. You know, it was a popular song. I sang it many, many times. Then I had the opportunity to get on television, and I sang it only once on TV because they censored it. I don't know why, because, oh, maybe they don't like generous people. But she was a little bit too generous. She was giving everything away. But this is her story. The Princess Pupule has plenty papaya. Oh, the Princess Pupule has plenty papaya. She loves to give them away. But all of her neighbors, they say, oh, Mia, oh, Maya, you really should try a little piece of the Princess Pupule's

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0: Good morning. I'm Dream Queen. You're in the cab with me. Thank you so much for rolling. Thanks, everybody, for being who you are listening to this show. A lot of times the people I want to talk to don't listen to this show. So I count on you to take it out and pollinate the things that you agree with, discuss the things that you disagree with, and do it so in a cordial manner when possible. I'm not going to lie. Today, it's been a brutal couple of weeks in my personal life and in my in all of our collective existence. And those issues overlap. I talk a lot about the microcosm and the macrocosm, as above, so below, what's going on with the government, you know, and the people with the capital TP, and how that reflects in our smaller communities. And I experienced some things this week that left me feeling shaken, angry, afraid, hopeless, and resolved to not back down. I'm not going to go into it any more than that right now. Figure out a way to speak about these things. But it's delicate, the experience that I had. So I just want to open up and say all of this to give some sort of context for today's playlist, because I'm just going straight for it. You know I usually hit you with it, but we're just going to hit it. And there's going to be some strong hip hop in the next hour. By strong, I just mean Lil Jon. And go to that Lil Queen Trash Mouth. And a whole bunch of other things. This hour, we got some Jamila Woods. We got some Toby Nwigwe, Mavis Staples. Nothing you haven't heard here before. Little sensitive song by Skunk Anansi called Little Baby Swastika. You'll hear that later on. It's about the corruption of children's minds and how we start them off young and parents double down. And where our country is. You guys looked at Belfast. You guys looked at Gaza. I don't know if you guys know what, you know, Jerry Seinfeld out here. The racism and the bigotry is dangerous, because it ultimately culminates in a disregard for human life. You wanted the people to be gone or be dead. And we're just not going to stand for that. We're just going to keep going. And there's songs of hope, there's songs of resilience, and there's songs about we're not playing with our lives. I love y'all. Thanks for listening. Thanks for being who you are.

sisters to your wildness, to your wisdom, to your truth, to your body, to the sacred place you call home, this temple of life. We are calling you. Join us, women, wise, wild, and wily.

phone's notification so I have more time. 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One thing to know, I'm not here to please. Hair tied up, I do it properly. My time is not your property. When I'm productive,

0: Sons of Kemet, bringing us another Black History inspiration lesson. My queen is Albertina Sisulu. If you don't remember from last week, we are listening from Your Queen is a Reptile by Sons of Kemet. Maybe not yours. Maybe your queen is Albertina Sisulu too. It's very clear about how this album exists, and I am only familiar with a couple of the people referenced in it. Last week, we heard My Queen is Nanny of the Maroons. I gave you a little rundown on who that was. And just looking up Albertina Sisulu. I think you should go to Wikipedia on the basic and check her out. Albertina Sisulu was an anti-apartheid activist, to be put like so mildly. A lot of work, so much work. She's often called a mother of the nation of South Africa, okay? South Africa, where we're letting all kinds of oppressed people over here, you know, because the white people in South Africa are so oppressed, just so you know. We got to let them into America, but we're not letting any brown people stay, okay? Just so you know. Queen Albertina, we have to make room for them over here, even though apartheid and the colonization of that nation, the murder of thousands of indigenous people, slavery, all kinds of stuff. You know, you guys know about all that, right? We're American, we know about all that. I'm not gonna take up the time. But please look up Albertina Sisulu, okay? I didn't have a speech ready today because I was up late last night doing mutual aid, because that's the thing that we do. You can call it communism, you can call it whatever you want, but we gotta help each other out because times are hard, because a bunch of psychos out here trying to run our country, trying to run us. We opened up the show with Mavis Staples, Eyes on the Prize. Then we heard Anna Diorio, Medusa the Gangsta Goddess, Grandmother Karina with Wild Woman, Jamila Woods with Black Girl Soldier, Toby Nwigwe, Pharrell Williams, Earth Gang, and Fat Nwigwe with Lord Forgive Me, Lord Forgive Me, Lord Forgive Me. Hey, I just talk about Martin Luther King. I'm not Martin Luther King. He's... Got to put the pistol in it. I mean, nah, don't do it. Stay even, everybody. Stay even. It's crazy in these streets. We won't go back. Bianco, Milk, Autumn Rowe, and Ani DeFranco. Madam Gandhi, Top Knot Turnip, Sampa the Great with FEMALE. Nikki Giovanni. Ego Tripping from an album called Truth Is On Its Way. Coming up next, trigger warning for all of the racists. Little Baby Swastika from Skunk Anansi. There is use of the N-word. I'm going to let it fly because it makes the point. We're going to hear from Paul Robeson. We're going to hear from Salt, Arcade Fire, and Lil Sims. Stay tuned. Another hour and a half to go.
1: Swastika on the wall. It wasn't very high. Could have been more than 4 years old. That's what a little baby swastika

0: The Negro people have to be extremely militant and demand a little more than they are demanding today, and to do other things as well as pray, let me put it, as well as pray.
1: My people died to build this country, and I'm going to stay here and have a part of it just like you, and no fascist-minded people will drive me from it.
2: The Negro people know that the only true allies of the Negro people are the working masses of this land, not a few billionaires and corporations who daily bleed both black and white. And it's about time that we woke up. I heard it here tonight. Yes, feel the power we have in this world. That's why you're so frightened what shall be said by one or two people. You know what? You get so nervous by one or two people say. It's because of the power that rests under there of a people who have been oppressed for many generations and say, I want my freedom and I want it now. That's what it's got to do.
1: This United States government should go to Mississippi and protect my people. That is what it should do. I invoke the Fifth Amendment and forget it. I have medals for diction. I can talk any loud.
3: We must know our strength. We happen to be the decisive force. That's what they're scared of.
4: If you want freedom, you have to suffer sometimes.
0: To me, my art is always a weapon.

I was also prevented from actually appearing in my own land. Concert halls were denied to me for many years. I was refused theaters. I have never been on American television, for example. That is, I've been blacklisted, as have many of my colleagues.

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0: Little Sims and Obong Jaya, Point and Kill. It's from an album called Sometimes I Might Be Introvert. Ah, Madrid, that's how it be with us, right? Sometimes, most times we be introvert, then we be outside, and we're like, I gotta go introvert again. I'm Dream Queen, you're in the cab with me. Thank you so much for rolling. Thanks for being part of my reality and my dream. We open things up with Little Baby Swastika from Skunk Anansi. Mescala, featuring a bunch of quotes in the voice of Paul Robeson. It's from an album called Words Like Freedom. It's a collection of words from Paul Robeson. Check him out as well. If you need an excuse, it's Juneteenth next week. You can bring back black people back to the front. But if you're a normal curious person who wants to know about American history in the shade and the sun, learn about all of it. Anybody going to Cage Match tomorrow? Anybody? You gonna watch? Watch guys, bunch of guys beat each other up on the White House lawn? Yeesh. Then we got Layla Hathaway with Poison and the Cure. Salt, Living in America. Arcade Fire with Mavis Staples. I Give You Power. And I can take it away. Watch me. All right, Jimmy Smith with Ritual is doing some funky flute in the back. They're getting a little loud. I'm going to fade it down, play some station announcement, read some station announcement, and then we're going to get back into music. It's going to be lit. I got in the next hour. Let me see what I can get you to stay tuned in. I got Childish Gambino. I got My Chemical Romance. I got OK Go. I got Tom Morello and Lakati 47 with a duet. I got E40, maybe even twice. No, just E40. I got Cypress Hill. Stay tuned. It's fun when Dream Queen is mad. We do okay. We groove. 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
0: All right, and I'm back. 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It puts my usual announcement with some other information, and it's a great one. 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Okay? We really do. It's all volunteer. It's all volunteer. We love you, and we love you. Okay, Childish Gambino. Everybody in the Gulch, whew, I know y'all feeling it, and I think everybody else feels it outside of here. It's not just located here. Here's Childish Gambino with Feels Like Summer, and we not even at the solstice yet.

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1: That part. Me no conversate with the fake, okay? I'm Dream Queen, you're in the cab with me. Thank you so much for rolling. We just heard Schoolboy Q with That Part, Black Hippie Remix. Paint the Town Red from Doja Cat. We Will Rock You, Megan Thee Stallion version. That's Queen and Megan Thee Stallion. Damn, Young Bloods, Lil Jon. No stuff, won't be no stuff. Right. It's just, you know, the problem is we don't agree on what starting stuff is. You know, everybody has a different trigger point. You know what I'm saying? I take that in consideration. Michael Jackson had a very famous song in the 80s. Wanna be starting something. We just don't know what's gonna start stuff off. You know? Especially when it's hot outside. In one way and the other way. Right before Damn, we had a Muppet Show theme song from OK Go. Love it. Another Queen redo. Under Pressure from My Chemical Romance and The Used. And we opened it all up with Childish Gambino, Feels Like Summer. Don't forget to say happy birthday to KMRD. Come to our party on next Tuesday if you're in the neighborhood. All right, 6 to 9. Right here, 2870 Highway 14. All right. Coming up next, we got The Broken Record. We have Tom Morello and LaKaylee 47 together. Lil Nas X and some more. Thanks for rolling.

Feeling kind of loco. You ever feel a little loco? Probably right now, huh? Hot days, hot days, hot nights. I'm Dream Queen. You've been in the cat with me. Thank you so much for rolling. We just heard that classic from Cypress Hill, Insane in the Brain. Kendrick Lamar with Bitch Don't Kill My Vibe, the remix. E-40, Big Sean, I Don't Explicitive With You. And then right before that, Lil Nas X with Bring You Down. Tom Morello, LaKaylee 47, Roadrunner. And we open the set off with The Broken Record, that's BRKN Record, and Anthony Joseph with Intensity in 5. If you ever want to see the list of songs from this week's show, you can go to KMRD.fm and look at schedule, and you can go to In the Cab with Dream Queen for today, you know, Saturdays, 8 to 10, and you'll see the playlist, and you can catch up and look up these songs on your own. Don't forget, what else are you looking up? You're looking up Paul Robeson, and you are looking up who was our queen of this week is Albertina Sisulu. Albertina, S-I-S-U-L-U. Abolish apartheid in all of its forms, and slavery and war. Love you guys. Here's The Roots. Din Dada. 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

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Time is 10 a.m. on the dot. My name's Alex. Thank you guys for tuning in. My show is called Fire Engine on Fire. We've got a fun show in store for you guys today. Lovely Saturday morning up here in Madrid. Let's go ahead and kick things off. This is Cluster with Hollywood.

This is 96.9 FM. Thank you guys for tuning in. My name's Alex. The name of my show is Fire Engine on Fire. Well, quickly, let's go over what we just listened to. At the top of the hour, that was Cluster with the song Hollywood. Then after that, that was Olivia Rodrigo and Robert Smith, What's Wrong With Me. I was listening to that song yesterday. It's a brand new release. Not really sure what to think of the idea of my beloved Cure singer and Olivia Rodrigo. But it turned out to be like a beautiful duet, and it set the tone for my show today. We're going to be doing some new wave, some post-punk coming up for the rest of the hour. After Olivia Rodrigo, that was Orange Juice with In a Nutshell, and then ending that segment, that was Bauhaus with Bite My Lip. Some awesome goth rock. We got a bunch more to come here on Fire Engine on Fire. Shout out you guys. Thank you for tuning in. Thank you for continuing to support your local radio station. It's the best part of my week when I get to be up here sharing some music with you guys. Appreciate you all. Love you very much. Coming up next, we have Jesus the Dinosaur with a song called Cigarettes. It's a brand new one here on 96.9 FM.

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You're listening to KMRD, streaming live from Madrid, New Mexico. Thank you guys for tuning in. Real quickly, we're going to go over what we just listened to. That was Someone Special by The Passions. Really, really, really awesome. Kind of post-punk, new wave band. Who I think started in Glasgow, if I'm not mistaken. Before that, that was Cocteau Twins and Harold Budd with Ooze Out and Away, One How. And then top of that segment, that was Jesus the Dinosaur with Cigarettes. We've got a bunch more kind of new wavy post-punk stuff here on Fire Engine on Fire today. I appreciate you guys for tuning in, for continuing to support. We are going to kick off this next segment here with another kind of awesome Scottish band. This one, Television Personalities. It's a new one to me. Formed in Edinburgh, right next to Glasgow. Thank you guys for tuning in, 96.9 FM.

my mother. I can't wait to see you. It's February, I'm flying out. Provided the snowstorms in Ohio let up, I'll be coming up from New Orleans. Oh, my mother, I love you and miss you. I miss talking in your living room, by your courtyard, watching the blue jays and the sparrows dancing around the bird feeder. Oh, my mother, gotta thank you for taking me to Los Angeles when I was a kid and opening my eyes to hummingbirds and chameleons in the Pacific Ocean. Oh, my mother, I can't wait to thank you for opening my ears to David Bowie's changing. Somebody up there likes me. Golden years and helping me buy my wine red last fall. Oh, my mother, I need to thank you for driving me to guitar lessons over to downtown Canton. I remember the Christmas decorations along the way. December, John Lennon passed away. My teacher was so distraught. He said, I'm much too shaken up, Ma. We're gonna spend your lesson watching the news and paying respect to John Lennon.

mother. I remember walking with you in New Orleans on Royal Street and taking a ride at Pirate's Alley for beignets at Dumas. Oh, my mother, I remember a Christmas with you, cleaning fish in Mendocino, drinking coffee and making cioppino, and collecting sea glass at Fort Bragg. Oh, my mother, I remember driving with

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Oh, my mother, sorry for not visiting more.

This is 96.9 FM. We just listened to Oh My Mother. That's the brand new Sun Kill Moon. Mark Kozlik and co. Dropping a new record. I think 2 weeks ago. It's a fun one. It's not for the... Not for the dancier crowds, I'll say. There's a song on there, it's 12 and a half minutes long, where he talks about alligators for 12 and a half minutes straight. And then top of this segment, we had Television Personalities with Part-Time Punks. I've got a few reminders for you guys before we get back to the music. 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Coming up next, we have two more fun ones, one from Noia, one from Wire, here on 96.9 FM. Thank you guys for tuning in.

Time is 10:54. My name's Alex. Thank you guys for sticking with me this hour on our new wave post-punk show this lovely Saturday morning. Got one more song for you guys before I pass it over to DJ Lobster Garden. What better way to end our show today than Robert Smith and The Cure? This is Lullaby. 96.9 FM, guys. Thank you for tuning in. My name's Alex. See you next week.

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This is DJ Lobster Garden, about to kick off another hour of music. 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I'm going to get us started off with some Luisa Fernandez and her song Lay Love on You off of her album Disco Darling.

That was Conquistadora by the band, or by the artist Chantel Claret. Before that, we had a classic from Leonard Cohen, I Can't Forget. Then out of Germany, we had Beagle Music and their song Daydream. And we started that set off with Spanish-German artist Luisa Fernandez with Lay Love on You. Now it's time for a PSA. 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Okay, so we're going to continue on. Here is something I heard on the radio the other week. It's a newer song, I think 2007, from the famous 70s band The Roches. And this is the song, or The Roches, Us Little Kids. 3.

Okay, we were just listening to the band Pylon. I believe they were based out of Athens or somewhere in Georgia. Maybe not Athens, but I think Athens. And then before that, we had Tensi and Earthquake. Then we had a Portuguese artist and frequent Rosalia collaborator, Carminho, with Tares Mi Tantra Suadade. And then we started that set off with the Roches and Us Little Kids. Up next, we have Tall Juan and his song Don't Come.

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All right, that's my show. You're listening to 96.9 FM KMRD LP Madrid, New Mexico, and I am DJ Lobster Garden. I had fun DJing for y'all, and I'll be back next week. Let me quickly read out what we just listened to. We're just listening to Florence Adoni with Mama Piela Sore. And then we had the Australian artist Hachiku with I'll Probably Be Asleep. Then one of my favorites, Marina Allen and her song Believer. Then the band Feeling Figures, Co-Opter. OK Kea and her song Vampire. And we started that set off with Tall Juan and Don't Come. Thanks for tuning in. And yeah, like I said, I'll talk to you next week.

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All of the music in this hour was produced here in New Mexico. Thank you for tuning in.

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I'm ready for electric, even hydrogen fuel. 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

0: boys, I'm going to tell you about a recent day in my life when I was having a really bad time of things.
1: Well, tell us about it, Sid.
0: Yeah. Well, the story goes something like this. When I went into work that morning, my boss, he was mean to me.
1: Oh.
0: And then I went to have a luncheon date with my woman, and she was mean to me, too. If you think that's bad, later on I was waiting to turn left at a stoplight when my truck exploded.
1: Now that's a bad day.
0: Yeah, and when I went to get help, I was crossing the street and I spontaneously combusted.
1: You know, I hate when that happens.
0: Second time it's happened to me.
2: Boy, that stinks.
0: Well, in an effort to make myself feel a whole lot better, I walked into my living room in my cabin up in the mountains.
1: Yes.
0: And built myself a roaring fire.
1: Whoa, wait, didn't that make things even worse?
0: Well, you know, actually it did, until I moved the fire into the fireplace, and then things got a whole lot better. But I wasn't feeling as good as a cowboy ought to after such a long bad day.
2: You wasn't.
0: Until something happened to me that made everything oh so much better.
2: Oh, really? What happened, Sid?
0: A large, hairy, naked female came and curled up next to me.
1: All right, Sid.
0: Oh, easy, boys. It's a yellow Labrador retriever.
2: Oh,
1: not bad.

0: 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Sometimes we're Lightning Rod and Antenna.
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2: Do you drive, specifically on Highway 14? 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

coming down, coming down too low. Coming down, coming down too slow.

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0: And from KMRD World Headquarters, high above Highway 14 here in downtown Madrid, it's all over the map. I'm your host, Scott Goldman. Thanks for joining me, just crossing the 1 p.m. hour here in northern New Mexico. That would be Mountain Daylight Time for those of you tuning in from other places. I've got a terrific theme for today's show, which I will tell you about. But first, let's enjoy my song crush of the week. Yes, indeed. As you know, a new feature of this fine radio program, one song that seems to be on my personal infinite repeat list. This one actually fits pretty well with today's theme, which I'll tell you about shortly. So, without further ado, please welcome The Paradox.

That's the Song Crush of the Week. Atlanta-based all-black pop-punk band The Paradox. Formed in July 2024, they became the first all-black rock band to hit number one on the Billboard Alternative chart. Band is recognized for breaking barriers in the pop-punk genre, often compared to early 2000s acts like Blink 182 and Sum 41. We heard the track Do It Again off their 2025 full-length entitled NSFW. And that is my Song Crush of the Week. But on to today's theme, I'm calling today's show Roots of the Revolution, celebrating African American Music Month. June, as you may or may not know, is African American Music Month, honoring the indelible contributions of black musicians, composers, and songwriters to American and global culture. Established in 1979 by President Jimmy Carter as Black Music Month, it was later formalized by Congress and renamed in 2009. The purpose of African American Music Month is to promote, celebrate, and reflect on the history and lasting impact of African American musical genres, including jazz, blues, gospel, R&B, and hip-hop. We'll begin at the source, the Mississippi Delta, where the blues took shape as both expression and cultural document. These recordings carried the raw emotion and storytelling that would ripple through every genre thereafter. Coming up, Lead Belly, Charlie Patton, and Bessie Smith will start our celebration with Robert Johnson. I'm Scott Goldman. 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

I don't know.

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And GLN, baby, oh, ready to land. Did you hear that roof tighten up on your end? Brown, you're more like something fitting.

Roots of the Revolution, celebrating African American Music Month on All Over the Map today. We just heard a set of foundational blues songs from the Mississippi Delta. American folk standard Goodnight Irene, recorded by Huddy Leadbetter, say that a few times fast, in 1933. First version of the song was recorded by musicologist John Lomax on a visit to the Louisiana State Penitentiary in Angola in 1933. Before that, we heard one of the leading figures in the Delta Country Blues movement, Charlie Patton. The track is called Pony Blues, recorded during his first session in June 1929 and released on the Paramount label. Bessie Smith gave us her version of Downhearted Blues, first recorded by Alberta Hunter in 1922. Smith's version was released as her first single in 1923, which sold, wait for it, 780,000 copies in its first 6 months. And we began the set with one of the most mythologized songs in modern music history, Crossroad Blues from Robert Johnson, recorded in two takes on November 27, 1936, at an improvised studio at the Gunter Hotel in San Antonio, Texas. Now, a crossroads or intersection of rural roads is one of the few landmarks in the Mississippi Delta. Cars are more likely to slow and presents the best opportunity for hitchhikers to catch a ride. Many see different levels of meaning in the song, with the most supernatural being that Johnson met the devil at the crossroads and traded his soul for the ability to master the guitar. All right, our celebration of African American Music Month continues. This next set highlights the electrifying of the blues. As artists moved north, the blues plugged in, literally. Chicago became the epicenter of a louder, tougher sound that laid the groundwork for rock music. Elmore James, Willie Dixon, and Howlin' Wolf all ahead. We'll start this set with Muddy Waters. I'm Scott Goldman. 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

You got a boy child coming. 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

keep and hold.

Roots of the Revolution. Celebrating African American Music Month today on All Over the Map. We just heard a set of Electrified Blues. That was Elmore James covering Robert Johnson's Dust My Broom. James recorded the song in 1951 and made it the classic we know today. The song has become a blues standard selected for the Blues Foundation Hall of Fame, the Grammy Hall of Fame, and the Library of Congress National Recording Registry. We also heard Willie Dixon. The track is called I Just Want to Make Love to You, released in 1954. Muddy Waters also released a version of the song in the same year. Howlin' Wolf gave us Smokestack Lightning, released in 1956. Wolf had been performing the song in one form or another since the early 1930s, when he was performing with Charlie Patton in small Delta communities. And we began the set with Muddy Waters, covering the Willie Dixon classic Hoochie Coochie Man, released as a single on Chess Records, 1954. As a boy in the South, Dixon recalled gypsies and covered wagons plying their trade from town to town. Several references in the song are made to those hoodoo conjurers. All right, shouting out friends in Connecticut and Florida, all over the map, truly nationwide today. We move on with our celebration. This next set sees the rhythms get stronger, danceable, punchy, full of swagger, you could say. You might call it the bridge to rock and roll. Coming up, Big Joe Turner, Jimmy Witherspoon, and Wynonie Harris. We'll start this set with Louis Jordan. I'm Scott Goldman. 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

to leave Caledonia alone. That's what she told me, no kidding. That's what she said. She said, son, keep away from that woman. She ain't no good. Don't bother her. But mama didn't know what Caledonia was putting down. So I'm going down to Caledonia's house and ask her just one more time. Caledonia!

you hear me, fella? I said, pour the corn, one scotch. Might as well put a bourbon on the side. Give me a bottle of those suds, too.

Roots of the Revolution rolls on. It's our celebration of African American Music Month. That was Kansas City blues shouter Big Joe Turner. Track is called Honey Hush, recorded in May 1953 in New Orleans, released in August of that year by Atlantic Records. It became Turner's second million-selling single, following his 1951 hit Chains of Love. Songs become somewhat of a rock standard, having been covered by Chuck Berry, Elvis Costello, Jerry Lee Lewis, George Jones, and RBQ, among many, many others. Jimmy Witherspoon gave us his version of One Scotch, One Bourbon, One Beer, released on Prestige Records in 1963. Before that, we heard what some consider the first rock and roll record, Wynonie Harris' version of Good Rockin' Tonight, written by Roy Brown and originally offered to Harris, which he turned down. After Brown's version got some traction, Harris recorded his in 1948, and it became a number one R&B hit. And we began the set with Caledonia, a jump blues song first recorded in 1945 by Louis Jordan and the Timpani Five. Our celebration rolls along. Next up, rock and roll. Guitar riffs, pounding pianos, irresistible rhythms that redefine popular music and changed youth culture forever. Fats Domino, Bo Diddley, and Little Richard all ahead. We'll start with the original poet laureate of rock and roll. Here's Chuck Berry. I'm Scott Goldman. 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

Roots of the Revolution. We're celebrating African American Music Month. That was Fats Domino with Ain't That a Shame. Originally released as Ain't It a Shame on Imperial Records in 1955, the track eventually sold 1 million copies, peaked at number 1 on the Billboard R&B chart, number 10 on the pop chart. Rock and roll pioneer Bo Diddley gave us Bo Diddley. The song topped the Billboard R&B chart in 1955 and introduced the rhythm that would become known as the Bo Diddley beat. Tutti Frutti was Little Richard's first major hit when it was released in 1955. The song has been recognized as a model for rock and roll and influenced a diverse array of artists, including Bob Dylan and the Beatles. The song was inducted into the Grammy Hall of Fame in 1998. Adapted from the Western swing tune Ida Red, Chuck Berry's Maybelline is considered one of the most influential recordings of the early rock and roll era. Released in July 1955 by Chess Records, the song peaked at number 1 on the Billboard R&B chart, number 5 on the pop chart. As we celebrate African American Music Month, we must recognize the importance of vocal harmony groups. From street corners to the charts, they brought romance and sophistication into the mix. Here's a set of some great vocal harmony groups: the Moonglows, the Drifters, the Clovers, all ahead. We'll start this set with the Orioles. I'm Scott Goldman. 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
2: I took my troubles down to Madame Ruth. You know that gypsy with the gold kept
3: you. We lost you on Madame Ruth. You got too soft, Bill. Keep singing out. And everyone, home, home. You don't get any softer on any other one of those cuts. This is it. This is the tempo, and that's the groove. Okay? Take 16.

That was a great set of vocal harmony groups as we celebrate African American Music Month. That was The Moon Glows with the Harvey Fuqua and Alan Freed composition Sincerely. Released in 1954, song went to number 11 on the Billboard R&B chart. History lesson, kids. Legend has it that Alan Freed, the famous disc jockey, actually did contribute to writing the song and earned a legitimate credit, as opposed to the inappropriately claimed credits he secured for artists and bands he promoted, which ultimately led to his downfall in a payola investigation years later. The Drifters with Clyde McFadder gave us Money Honey, released in 1953 by Atlantic Records. Song stayed on the R&B chart for 23 weeks. By 1968, the recording had sold 2 million copies. And the Clovers gave us Love Potion No. 9, written by Jerry Lieber and Mike Stoller, released in July 1959. Crying in the Chapel has been recorded by many artists over the years, including Elvis Presley. We heard the Orioles version. It was their biggest success and their only million seller. That's The Ventures we're listening to. But wait, I think I hear something.

Ah, yes. That can only be the fine piano stylings of the one and only Floyd Kramer, telling us it's time for today's twofer. As you know, a special feature of this high-quality radio program, two versions of the same song. Keeping with our theme, here's Solomon Burke. 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

How great is that track? The classic, Cry to Me, written by the one and only Burt Burns. Burt Burns, great producer, songwriter, label owner in the late 50s and into the 60s. He also wrote Peace of My Heart and Twist and Shout, among many, many other songs. That was Freddie Scott's cover, recorded and released in 1970. And we started with the original version from Solomon Burke, which may be on my permanent song crush of the week list, released on Atlantic Records in 1961. All right, next up, a terrific set of women delivering power. Next up, a set of terrific songs by women delivering powerhouse performances that shaped the industry, often without receiving equal credit. You know, I actually do prepare for these programs. Coming up, Etta James, Laverne Baker, and Ruth Brown. We'll begin this set with a classic from Big Mama Thornton. I'm Scott Goldman. 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

0: Celebrating African American Music Month. That was a set of women pioneers. We just heard Etta James with Roll Me Henry, written by Johnny Otis, Hank Ballard, and James. Released in 1955, peaked at number one on the Billboard R&B chart. Before that, we heard Tweedledee from Laverne Baker, kind of an R&B novelty song, released by Atlantic Records in 1954. Mama, He Treats Your Daughter Mean was the third R&B chart number one for Ruth Brown in 1953. Written by Johnny Wallace and Herbert J. Lance, legend has it the pair heard a blues singer on the streets of Atlanta, Georgia, singing a mournful tune that featured the title in the lyrics. And we started with Big Mama Thornton and her classic recording of the Lieber Stoller gem Hound Dog. Released in 1953, it was Thornton's only hit record, selling over 500,000 copies. Song's been recorded over 250 times, including the best-known version by Elvis Presley in 1956. Now, if we're celebrating African American Music Month, then we really should make a stop in New Orleans. There we'll find the syncopated groove that defines the New Orleans sound. Music built for dancing and celebration. Coming up, Huey Piano Smith, Lloyd Price, and Smiley Lewis. We'll start the set with Professor Longhair. I'm Scott Goldman. 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

0: Roots of the Revolution rolls on. That was a set of artists from New Orleans. We just heard Huey Piano Smith with Rockin' Pneumonia and the Boogie Woogie Flu. Released in 1957, title is a reference to walking pneumonia and the Asian flu, which hit the United States in 1957 and 58. New Orleans singer-songwriter Lloyd Price gave us Laudy Miss Claudy. The song introduced the New Orleans sound when it was released in 1952, becoming one of the biggest selling R&B records of that year. I Hear You Knockin' was written by Dave Bartholomew, first recorded by Smiley Lewis. Released in 1955, the song became Lewis's most popular and best-known song. New Orleans legend Professor Longhair gave us Tipitina, recorded and released by Atlantic Records in 1953. The song's been widely covered and is considered a New Orleans music standard. The famed New Orleans music venue Tipitina's was named for the song. Okay, with the time left, our journey takes us into soul music, where gospel, blues, and R&B merge into a new expression that will dominate the decades ahead. Jackie Wilson, James Brown, and Sam Cooke, all in our future. We'll begin this set with Ray Charles. I'm Scott Goldman. 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
1: Yeah.

both day and night. Never grumbles or fusses, always treats me right. Never running in the streets and leaving me alone. She knows a woman's place.

All right, I'm going to jump in here as we're running down on time. You Send Me is the 1957 classic by Sam Cooke. Song went to number one on both the Billboard R&B chart and the Hot 100. It was also included on Cooke's eponymous, say that with me, eponymous 1957 album. And we started with I Got a Woman from Ray Charles, released in 1957 on the album Hallelujah, I Love Her So. Well, that will just about wrap it up for me. I hope you enjoyed a little celebration of African American Music Month. I'll be back next week with another edition of All Over the Map. I'm going to leave you with some cool stuff. The Wicked Picket, The Four Tops, and maybe even Percy Sledge. But as always, anything worth doing is worth overdoing. I'll see you next week.

You are listening to 96.9 FM KMRD LP Madrid, New Mexico. And I love it when a plan comes together, when a song ends right at the top of the hour. That's awesome. So this is Parajohn's Prescription, and we are going back to the 80s today with some new wave music. That was my wife's period. She was one of the new wave chicks. I wasn't. I was always into heavy metal and rock and roll. But yeah, she was definitely into that. We were talking about that this afternoon, about how she'd go spend the night at a friend of hers house, and just so they could go to this teen club in North Austin. So, but first, I would be remiss in not doing a tribute to another coral reefer who has sailed on. Hopefully he's up there with Jimmy and Fingers and Ralph McDonald, jamming on the beach somewhere. He was the heart and soul of the Coral Reefer Band behind the steel drums, and he was a virtuoso on the steel drums. So I'm going to do a little tribute to Mr. Robert Greenwich.

Rest in peace, Robert. So now we'll go into our show. As I mentioned on my social media page, I was never a big Duran Duran fan, but my late cousin, oh my goodness, she was like 12 years old and was like, had their posters on her wall and just, yeah, she was a huge fan. So my aunt convinced me, she bought the tickets and she convinced me to take her to the show, which I get. On the floor, about three rows back at the Summit in Houston, which is now Lakewood Church. Don't get me started on that one. And she brought a teddy bear for me to throw on stage. Well, you know, being a baseball player, back then I had quite an arm. Suffice it to say, I hit the keyboard player, Nick Rhodes, square in the head with it. Made my evening. So, anyhow, the one Duran Duran song I like, and I always have applauded the Broccoli family for putting opening themes to James Bond movies from relatively contemporary artists. They've always did that. So I'm going to play this from the last, or the first non-Ian Fleming James Bond movie and the last Roger Moore James Bond movie. Along with, and it's also, I also have to mention, my wife is a huge Duran Duran fan, and just, and I'm going to play another song after this by her absolute favorite band. So here we go with Duran Duran.

That was Blondie with Sunday Girl. And going to go with another request that my wife made. She saw them when they came to Austin. Of course she did. and it was shortly after this hit the radio, followed by the statement of the 80s. It became an iconic song because of MTV. So we'll get started though with Devo.

And that was the Buggles with Video Killed the Radio Star, the absolute first video ever played on MTV. What's interesting is that band, three members from that band actually went on to form Asia, along with some members of Yes. So, yeah, I mean, two totally different genres of music, really. You know, new wave to prog rock. So now we're going to do one from my daughter, one of my daughter's all-time favorite bands. And of course, it was 41 years ago, this song was performed and this was recorded, followed by a guy that without him, New Wave wouldn't exist.

And that was David Bowie. As I said, without his musical experimentation in the 70s, there probably wouldn't have been a new wave, or at least not in the form that it came in. Another interesting bit of trivia is one of the MTV VJs is actually in that video, if you've ever seen it. So now we're going to go to a couple more new wave artists. I've always liked them, even before the Top Gun soundtrack came out. Actually, the music before they recorded for Top Gun was actually better, I think. So let's get to it.

And that was The Fix with Red Skies. Now we're going to do a listener request from Larry O. Longtime listener, actually, of both my show and The Rush Hour. So, Larry O, this one's for you. And then followed by a very different version of a classic 80s song. So we're going to get started with Gary Numan.

And that was actually Colin Hay, not Men at Work. But I love that version. I think that version is a lot, it's just a lot cooler. Maybe it's because I'm older and I kind of like that acoustic stuff, but I do like that version. So we're going to get to our last two songs heading into the rush hour. DJ Cygnus just walked in. we're going to start with a song by a group whose lead singer and bass player. She actually has, I mean, obviously, if you're not living, or if you're living under a rock, you don't know about it. But if you're not, you know that Rush has started their tour. And every night, this woman has come out and sang a duet with the boys and girl. So this is Till Tuesday with Amy Mann.

0: Yeah, that's awesome.
1: That is awesome.
0: And to hear it played live again, I mean...
1: October can't.
0: I know it'll. It can't get here soon enough.
1: The blink of an eye, you know.
0: I'm telling you.
1: We were talking. I'm gonna. I know the playlist, or at least the first handful of shows on the playlist. They are now leaving L.A. They played their fourth and final L.A. show
0: today, right? It's today.
1: Today,
0: tonight.
1: Tonight. Yeah. Pardon me. So we'll know kind of the rotation because I think they're going to try out all the new, you know, their variations on the playlist.
0: Yeah.
1: I could we get lucky enough to see the entirety of 2112? They haven't played in its entirety since like 89 or something.
0: Yeah.
1: I mean, it's,
0: maybe. It'd be nice if they did. Yeah. I mean,
1: it doesn't matter. Just play.
0: It doesn't matter to me. Yeah. Just play. I don't care what you play.
1: Yeah, exactly. You know?
0: I mean, I thought it was interesting though. The opening show was Xanadu, which was really, I mean, just like, wow.
1: I think they wanted that visual of the double, you know, both double necks, you know, and the smoke and the fog, and you know, and it's a great showcase for Annika's talent.
0: Oh, absolutely.
1: There are, you know, there's the, you know, the cymbals and the chimes and all. I mean, it is a great showcase for her talent.
0: Oh yeah, yeah, and I mean, you know, even the, you know, what was it I was listening to today? I can't remember now, but you know, all the other different percussion.
1: Yeah.
0: You know, just she's hitting it. She's hitting it like, I mean, like I would have expected her to. And like you said, not being a fan.
1: Not a lifelong fan. Yeah.
0: She has hit it.
1: I mean, and I think that's why they went. They didn't do Portnoy or some of the other like obvious choices that are big fans, you know.
0: Yeah.
1: You know, I think that they went with an obscure, quote unquote, obscure drummer who wasn't a lifelong fan, simply so that they could, you know, she could showcase her talent, her interpretations of the songs. You know, she's not going to be Neil.
0: No.
1: Nobody's Neil.
0: No.
1: But she's a hell of a talent.
0: Oh, she is. I mean.
1: And she's going to put her own spin.
0: Yeah.
1: You know?
0: And she's doing a great job. I mean, I think what Portnoy said after the first show.
1: Yeah.
0: Said she's killing it.
1: Yeah.
0: I mean, when you get kind of some guy who knows Neil's catalog frontward to backward and can play it. And he's saying she's killing it. Yeah. Well, there you go. That's all you need.
1: Exactly. So I am. I can't wait.
0: The closer
1: it gets, and the more video I see, the more jazzed I get, man.
0: I know. I'm waiting for the videos tonight. Yeah. I mean, just to see what they do tonight.
1: Exactly. And hopefully that'll round out the catalog.
0: Yeah.
1: Are you going to hang around? Yeah. All right, brother. Good, man. I need the company today. So I was flying solo last week. It was kind of lonely in here in the Rocinante. 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

0: were listening to The Rush Hour. I'm your faithful DJ Cygnus. Welcome aboard the Rocinante. Strap in for a faster-than-light flight. We are going to go, and we're going to be prideful today. You know, we are going to recognize the marginalized communities, and we are going to be supportive. And if you don't like it, there's the button.
1: Yep.
0: You know, no haters, no detractors.
1: Yeah.
0: We're going to approach this from a community, familial, and, you know, I have personal experience. Most of us have personal experiences.
1: Yeah.
0: So, you know, treat everybody like you would treat your family members if they drop news on you, you know, that you weren't expecting, perhaps.
1: Yeah.
0: You know, and why do we celebrate and why do we recognize? Because of the continuing the hate that you get.
1: Yeah.
0: I mean, the reactions. I mean, obviously we have to do that.
1: Yep.
0: You know, and until, and you know, maybe another couple of generations, it'll go away. Who knows?
1: Yeah.
0: I don't know. It tends to be cyclic, unfortunately.
1: Yeah.
0: But, you know, we are not going to participate in that.
1: Nope.
0: And we're going to have fun.
1: Yeah. Exactly.
0: Yeah. Well, there are a couple of songs that I think are applicable to today's Rush songs that are applicable to today's theme.
1: Yeah.
0: And we're going to start with the most obvious, I think. We're going to go, which I have personal experience. We're going to talk about some dear friends of mine back in, now live in Orlando.
1: Yeah.
0: They moved there from West Hollywood. So you do the math on that one.
1: Oh, yeah.
0: But Stephen O'Brien, we're gonna highlight your talents and your relationship, and I am just grateful and honored to be your friend.
1: Yeah.
0: Anyway, so
1: let's do it.
0: Let's talk about Nobody's Hero, shall we?
1: Yeah.
0: All right, let's do this, man.

0: Yes, sir. We're talking about... Yeah. Anyway. Yeah. All right. Well, maybe we're going to get to this point eventually in society. This is one of my favorite albums by Elton John. It's a prideful song. And I think it kind of captures a lot of just what the community is trying to achieve.
1: Yeah.
0: From the friends that I have in that community.
1: Yeah.
0: So I support it. And all they want is a simple life, right?
1: Yeah.
0: Yeah. I agree.
1: Yeah.
0: As soon as I get my house built, hopefully you will go back to being the gentleman gardener.
1: Yeah, there you go.
0: instead of the stucco guys.
1: Yeah.
0: Yeah. All right. Speaking of calluses. Yeah. Yeah, exactly. Here we go.

0: yourself.
1: Yes.
0: And owning the differences that you have with other people, and, you know, enjoying those differences, you know?
1: I mean, that's my thing is, you know, you got to be yourself. I mean, you have to. I mean, you can't be someone you're not. And, right. Yeah.
0: And it, you know, everybody has their own preferences and interests, and that's kind of what makes life interesting, you know?
1: Yeah.
0: Certainly.

0: pick that up out here because I, you know, I'm different. You know,
1: we're all you get to live in this state. You got to be different.
0: Yes. In a good way.
1: Yeah.
0: You know,
1: yeah.
0: A good way. You know, but even those that are like completely culturally different from Southerners, for instance, like us, you know, natural born and transplanted.
1: Yeah.
0: You know, I found a really willing acceptance. And one of the things that a native New Mexican told me, he's like, you know, we don't have any prejudice here. You know, we just, I mean, you Southerners. I'm like, whoa, whoa, don't throw me in there.
1: Well, now, see, you have to remember, coming from Houston, Houston is a very, very diverse community.
0: Of course, yeah.
1: I mean, it is the melting pot.
0: Yeah.
1: I mean, you know, you've got people from all over the world there. I mean, you've got a Vietnamese section of town. You have a Chinese section of town. You have, you know, you have the Latino side of town. You have, I mean, just all over you. The Germans are more in the Hill Country, but I mean, it's just a very diverse community there. So, I mean, I never really, I know it was there. Believe me, I know it was there. I just never really saw a lot of it because I wasn't looking for it.
0: Right, right. And it's not part of who you are.
1: No.
0: I mean, you know, so you don't hang out with people that express those prejudices, you know?
1: Yeah.
0: And which, I mean, again, prejudice as Witch Hunt pointed out, you know, we're not playing that today, but as Witch Hunt pointed out, you know, fear and prejudice, fear and ignorance drives prejudice.
1: Yeah.
0: And that's kind of what my theme was today.
1: Yeah.
0: You know, pride, prejudice, acceptance.
1: Yeah.
0: Get smart, learn, travel, talk to people.
1: I mean, it's like I tell people, I said, once again, this is me being myself, and I guess a career in EMS will do that to you, but the only people I'm prejudiced against are stupid people.
0: You know, I feel you, brother.
1: I can't stand stupid people.
0: I can't stand it. And occasionally it's fatal. So, you know, that's good.
1: Exactly. You know. That's the old Darwin law.
0: Thinning
1: so that's good.
0: The herd. So, yes. You know. Well, let's speaking of difference and, you know, people that are different, one of my favorite songs that kind of captures that person that's a little bit different, a little bit odd, but has a heart of gold inside is Cinderella Man from A Farewell to Kings. I think it's very appropriate. Mm-hmm. I think that's the next song up.
1: Yeah.
0: What do you think?
1: I think it's great.
0: Let's do it.

0: Be yourself, right?
1: Yep.
0: Be yourself.
1: Yep.
0: I think that song kind of captures it. You know, people ask, you know, why do, you know, it's been going on since, you know, since Stonewall or soon thereafter.
1: Yep.
0: And why? Because of Stonewall, because of things like that.
1: Well, and then, of course, just yesterday was the anniversary of the Pulse nightclub shooting.
0: Was it real?
1: I will say this. I actually went to a presentation one year at our conference, which was, we just had that. It was a decent conference. It wasn't as good as that year, but we had doctors and responders to the Pulse nightclub shooting come and speak at our conference. And that could have been, as bad as it was, it could have been horrifically worse, because there was a lot of things. One of those things were kind of a divine providence type of thing. Mm-hmm. One, you had a SWAT officer that was nearby and put his helmet on, rushed right in. You had a fire station a block away. The guys were outside sitting there smoking cigars, heard the shots. They got in their truck and staged at the station. There was an ambulance sitting right across the street getting gas. And one of the things that amazed me the most was the fact that if someone made it to, what's the trauma center there? I don't remember the name of it.
0: Yeah, or it's
1: Orlando Regional or whatever.
0: Orlando Regional, okay. Which was not too far.
1: Yeah. You know. If they made it to that, to the doors of the ER alive, they walked out of the hospital.
0: Yeah.
1: I mean, that to me is amazing. When you have that many shooting victims and every one of them who were alive when they got there walked out of the hospital. Yeah, that just blows my mind.
0: Yeah, Orlando Regional Medical was a couple of blocks maybe.
1: Yeah.
0: It was in the part of town called Soto, south of downtown. Yep. On Orange Avenue. I mean, I know exactly where it was. It was about 6 blocks south of my office.
1: Oh, wow.
0: In downtown Orlando.
1: Yeah.
0: We lived there at the time. So it does. I can't believe I overlooked the anniversary.
1: Yeah. But yeah, I mean, it's amazing to me. Yes, it was horrific. Yes, a lot of people lost their lives, and that is a true tragedy, but it could have been so much worse. I mean, people coming in, POVs, or I'm sorry, that's a EMS fire acronym, personally owned vehicles.
0: Gotcha. Okay.
1: coming in with just loading people up in cop cars. Cops were loading people up in cop cars, pickup trucks, didn't matter, and taking them straight to the hospital. And like I said, if you made it to the hospital alive, you survived.
0: It was a full mobilization of all resources.
1: I did hear one bad thing about that, though. Apparently, there were some visitors, or there was, when the media would come and do stories, they kept their visitor badges, and then they basically made them into employee badges. That night, they went in scrubs with what looked like an employee badge, and were in there trying to take pictures.
0: Ugh.
1: I know. Yeah. That part just, well.
0: Vultures.
1: Exactly.
0: Carrion fowl.
1: Yes.
0: And we all know what they smell like.
1: So yeah. The funny thing is, one of the guys, the director, I think, of the medical director there at Orlando Regional, said, I had good friends that I went to high school with that were part of the local media, and I refused to talk to them anymore. Yeah. We used to go out and hang out on the weekends, and I refused to talk to them anymore, which, I mean, I get it, but it's just like, but my thing is it could have been, I look at it this way, it could have been so much worse.
0: Well, as a recovering journalist, by formal training, that's some of more shameful behavior
1: that's unprofessional. Just like in my line of work, that's unprofessional.
0: Well, and here's why, and this song kind of captures why we still celebrate this.
1: Yep.
0: This is an older tune. It's from Rod Stewart from A Night on the Town.
1: Yeah.
0: And let's play The Killing of Georgie 1 and 2.

life had just pushed his luck a little too far that night. The sight of blood dispersed the gang. A crowd gathered, the police came, an ambulance screamed to halt.

ask who really cares? George once said to me, and I quote, he said, never wait or hesitate. Get in, kid, before it's too late. You may never get another chance. 'Cause youth's a mask, but it don't last. Live it long and live it fast. Georgie was a friend of mine.

0: It does have, what you were saying off mic, it does have that kind of Faces feel to it.
1: Yeah.
0: Kind of a bluesy, more, you know, guitar-oriented thing.
1: Yeah.
0: I was going to play one song, but I think you've convinced me to go a little bit more transitional. let's play a real super bluesy song. The song tells me, you know, you kind of tend to go where your influences are.
1: Yeah.
0: You know, you tend to steer your life into courses of the least resistance.
1: Yeah.
0: The paths of least resistance. Mm-hmm. And I think, you know, which is fine. Nothing wrong with that. You know, as long as those influences and that path is indicative of who you are and gives you what you need out of life. So, but it's also got a heck of a guitar riff here. So I got to go there. This is, let's go advance up a bit in decades for Rush. Let's go to Snakes and Arrows. And this is The Way the Wind Blows. Yeah.

0: there we go.
1: Yeah,
0: there we go. I chose the song for different reasons, but you know, we talked about From the Middle East to the Middle West.
1: Yeah.
0: And we talked about dark energies and ignorance driving a lot of this. It's still relevant.
1: Mm-hmm.
0: It's still Snakes and Arrows was what, 97?
1: Yeah.
0: 98, something like that.
1: Like I said,
0: I'm sorry. 2004, 2005.
1: Yeah, because that was was around the time that was my last. No, wait, no. No, R30 before or after Snakes and Arrows?
0: It's after.
1: After.
0: Yeah.
1: Okay. So yeah. R30 was my last one. Okay.
0: Gotcha.
1: Yeah.
0: Yeah. Yeah, I mean, it's, but the wow, rather prescient lyrics.
1: Oh, yeah.
0: Because now it applies even more. You know,
1: like I said, he's from the future. I swear, he's from the future.
0: Neil is from the future or another world.
1: Yes.
0: Yeah, and, you know, with the time dilation, perhaps he's, you know, traveled faster than light and was able to navigate multiverses. So, yeah, okay.
1: Dr. Strange. He's like Dr. Strange.
0: Dr. Strange.
1: The Professor Strange.
0: There we go. Doctor's. Professor, doctor, yeah, PhD, I like that. Well, let's bring it back home a bit, you know. Let's dial it back just a bit. I have to play this song. This is a song of tribute for my friends. I mentioned Stephen and Brian. Mrs. Cygnus and Junior Cygnus and I had the honor of attending their wedding.
1: Awesome.
0: Not too terribly long after it was legalized in California.
1: Yeah.
0: You know, before the right up SCOTUS and to made it to ensconce Obergefell, you know, nationwide.
1: Yes.
0: We've learned recently on other rights that, you know, it's you diligent. Diligence is the price of freedom, right? We have to maintain those rights for our all of our friends and all of our relatives and all of our communities.
1: Absolutely.
0: Otherwise, they're under assault, mm-hmm. and we have to maintain those that diligent protection of those to whom those rights may not apply. I'm not to me, but to other folks.
1: But it applies to other people.
0: Right.
1: I mean, you know, think about it. There are people who. You know, I hate to go back to the Second Amendment, but there are people who don't like the Second Amendment, but you know what? Or don't like guns.
0: Yeah.
1: But you know what? It's there. If you ever decide, it's there.
0: And there's case law from SCOTUS that determines the interpretation of the Second Amendment.
1: Yes.
0: That is settled law, right?
1: Exactly.
0: The First Amendment, and that's under assault as well.
1: Well,
0: that want to create a national religion.
1: Yeah.
0: And as we just learned in the Defense Department.
1: Yes.
0: It's, by the way, it's the Defense Department, not the War Department, because that takes an act of Congress, which hasn't happened yet.
1: And
0: you can call yourself, you know, the king of clown cars. If you want to.
1: Well, my thing is I don't think it's going to happen now because somebody's burned way too many bridges at this point.
0: Right.
1: And the people that have fallen off those bridges are not happy and have vowed revenge.
0: Well, when your religion gets cut out of the 100, is among the 140 or so that were excised from the recognized religion, and you're a senator who sits on the Senate Armed Services Committee making budget decisions, he has some sway.
1: Yeah.
0: And there are, you know, probably, 12 million, 15 million LDS members in the United States?
1: Yep.
0: And suddenly you're not favored status.
1: You're not recognized,
0: But you pull the purse strings, you know, for the department. So that's how that works, guys.
1: Mm-hmm.
0: Oh, by the way, you didn't learn that in Schoolhouse Rock. But trust me, that's how how it works.
1: Yep.
0: You know?
1: Yeah.
0: Anyway, how we got so far afield, I'm so sorry.
1: Who knows?
0: Anyway,
1: you know?
0: I was talking about Obergefell.
1: It's about rights.
0: It's about rights. And it's about love.
1: Basic human rights.
0: Exactly. Yes. Exactly. Which, you know, we need to protect those abilities to for our friends to love each other. And this song I'm about to play from Brian, and it is an homage to his husband.
1: Awesome.
0: And it's one of my favorites. It's from it's Brian Kindler. It's from his Bragging Rights album. And this is me and Stevie P.
1: Cool.

0: and actually I've had the privilege of being in their home and seeing the grand piano.
1: That's awesome.
0: On which the song was performed.
1: That's cool.
0: Probably written. I don't know for a fact, but I was in their home in California. I've been in their home a guest in their home in Florida, and they're some of my favorite people in the world.
1: Yeah.
0: Stephen and Brian, if you guys are listening, great. If not, I'll have the audio file available after the fact.
1: Absolutely.
0: It's such a privilege and an honor and a joy
1: and
0: to be in your lives.
1: And speaking as someone who's never heard that is an amazing piece of music, and you need a lyricist.
0: I think like, Brian, where's your Bernie Taupin?
1: Exactly.
0: You need your Bernie Taupin.
1: Or Neil Peart.
0: Or Neil Peart. Yeah, exactly.
1: Yeah.
0: Anyway, yeah. Hope to see you guys again soon, man.
1: Yeah.
0: And please come out to Santa Fe. Love Santa Fe. Mrs. Cygnus and I are looking forward to hosting you guys in our humble little home.
1: Absolutely.
0: So, yeah. Well, let's move on. I'm going to play one more kind of relatable song. And it's aspirational. You know, what if we all could get along, right? What would happen if that, right?
1: Yeah.
0: Let's go for Five for Fighting. And this is one of my favorites. What if?

0: do you say we get one more Rush song?
1: Yeah, absolutely.
0: Before the transporter gets in here and takes over the Queen of Bones, sitting in for her in her absence.
1: You know, so, hey, yeah, and let's face it. Once again, I can't wait till October.
0: I know. He's queuing up some hot wax, man. We're going to old school with the vinyl. So I'm too scared to do it, you know?
1: I know, me too.
0: My hands shake,
1: I don't have the...
0: But the man's a consummate professional. So
1: exactly.
0: I wish I had his talent. So let's do this. Let's visit the... Let's go back to Counterparts and visit the Alien Shore, shall we?
1: Yes.
0: A little bit of a break in tempo and timing, but one of my favorites.
1: See, this is where I'm telling you. Neil's from another world.
0: Yeah.

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It is now 5 o'clock. You're tuned in to the Gospel of Death. Transporter sitting in. Got you here for the next couple hours. Got a bunch of music lined up. So let's just get on to that and see where we go. All right. Enjoy.

All right, people, it's now 6 o'clock right here, 96.9 FM, KMRDLP, Madrid, New Mexico, here on a Saturday, late spring evening, 6 o'clock on the dot. This is the Gospel of Death. Transporter sitting in for you this Saturday. Got another hour to go, more music, so let's just get on to it. See you on the other side. Do enjoy.